0: How are you, baby?
1: Awesome. Let me get you something to drink.
0: Please do.
2: 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That's real nice of you.
3: Hey, Ron, how are you? Yeah, you can do that. Hey, you're late.
0: Well, I had to get my suit and I had to get a haircut.
3: Well, both of them look terrible. You missed the last hunt.
0: Well, first of all, that's rude. And secondly, what's so damn important about this hunt that I missed?
3: I'm about to show you as soon as I get this
0: Well, please do now.
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1: He's a ranch hand in a pinch, man. Hotter than the red on a cattle brand. 'Cause she's a gold digger with a quick trigger. A cast iron skillet swinging lid flipper. Now he's a double wide on the county line.

horseback. Now he's a buckskin, 15 hands, five-time team road champion.

my secret electronic salsa sound. Observe the desert feedback that's going all around. The magic words I say to you, now open up your ears. Hasam halum gilum dasa niya kulum lulum sasa hasum halum.